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1: Don't wanna take a trip to China? 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
1: I'm the sum total of my ancestors. You know, I carry their DNA. We are representatives of a long line of people. 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This long line of people that goes back to the beginning of time. 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
1: 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Yeah!
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0: 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So what will it be?
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1: Yeah, you should do it by yourself. Do it by yourself.
0: Okay, well, I think I'll try it in a different key. I'll try it in the normal key.
1: Yeah.
0: If it sounds bad, these people are just gonna have to wait.